0: good. Okay, Soham, you tell.
1: Peacock, it dances so well. It looks so pretty.
0: Yes, peacock is a colorful bird.
2: Then parrot.
0: Oh yes, parrot is a mimic bird. But children, you have missed a bird. Do you know which bird is missing?
3: Any guesses?
0: Okay, I'll give you a clue. It calls. Right. Children, I remember a lovely story of a crow. Would you like to listen?
4: Yes, ma'am.
1: It will be fun.
0: So, I'll narrate the poem. Repeat after me. There once was a crow. He was black. As you know. How to be beautiful. He wanted to know.
4: He wanted

0: Repeat after me. There once was a crow. He was black. As you know.
1: How to be beautiful.
0: He wanted to know. Colorful feathers. He wanted to grow. He found one peacock feather. He stuck it. In his tail.
1: Then he found another.
0: He picked up. All without fail. He stuck them. In his wings. Put one on his head.
1: I am now beautiful.
0: He danced and said. The other crows. Laughed at him.
2: Oh, what a fool you are. Beautiful and black. We love you. For what you are.
0: So children, now listen to the same poem and a lovely song.
1: Okay.